tourist. Be careful what you say to him. Don't challenge a tourist. He'll destroy you. He loves to like and likes to be loved. This is the sound.

Out of Indianapolis, music of the Turner Brothers with Sound of the Taurus from their Act One release. Music was reissued by the folks at Love and Hate back in 1999. Before that, out of the city of Detroit, Black Murda on the Chess label from 1967. Piece entitled Shamed. And then a classic, 10-Wheel Drive with Gina Raven. A piece called Pulse from 1970's Brief Replies. And then Sounds of Mary Clayton with I've Got Life from her Give Me Shelter release. Sylvester and the Hot Band did a cover of Neil Young's Southern Man on Blue Thumb from 1973. And then it was Wishbone by the band Sapo on the Bell label. Musica Black Heat before that with Wanoa from their 1972 Atlantic release. And then we heard the Night Tripper, Dr. John, Dan's Fabo from the Grigri. Little Joe Cerise copy. Pulled out a couple of Dad's records this evening. Julie Tippett's in there as well with Oceans and Skies and The Questions Why from her 1975 recording on Sunset Glow. And then Bata Ebre Hewet from Modern Ethiopian Instrumental Hits. Francois Hardy in there as well. And then we also heard music of Roy Brown with Falso Constructors. Lou Bond in there covering Jimmy Webb's Lucky Me. And then we started things off with music of Nina Simone and George Harrison's Isn't It a Pity from her Emergency Ward recording from 1972. My name's Kim Cerise. Thanks so much for checking out the program this evening. You are listening to Global Grease here on Give the Drummer Radio from WFMU. Coming up at 9 o'clock, it is Bob and Gina with Big Planet Noise. This is music of Rotary Connection. Covering another classic.

Oh, I'm so glad you could join me this evening. Thanks so much for being here. My name's Kim Cerise, and you've been listening to Global Greece here on Give the Drummer Radio from WFMU. Played some classics in that last set. We heard from the Rotary Connection covering Rolling Stones' Salt of the Earth, Nina Simone covering the Bee Gees' To Love Somebody, Richie Havens gives us his cover of Wear Your Love Like Heaven from Donovan, David Bowie and Starman from The Rise and Fall of Ziggy Stardust and the Spiders from Mars, a little oddball from one of my favorites, John Cale, Mo Mama Scuba from Fear from 1974, and my personal favorite, the best Fleetwood Mac record, Mystery, to my personal favorite, the best Fleetwood Mac record, Mystery.

0: 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Howdy, Gina.
1: Howdy, Bob, and happy Monday to ya. And happy Monday to all you folks listening and archive people and tailgaters and all everyone.
0: Yes. Thank you so much for being here with us tonight. We've got a lot of interesting records to play tonight. We've got a lot of requests in tonight's show and stuff. So let me see. Without further ado.
1: I was going to say you've had a lot of good scores lately, too. So
0: Oh, yeah.
1: Keeps things interesting.
0: Too much time in record stores, but there you go. We kicked it off with the lively ones doing Goofy Foot. That was a request, and we were always happy to play it. It's just one of the best surf 45s of all time. Came out on Delphi.
1: Yes, and forgive me, but I would say that was very saxy. The Beatles after that. Sorry, I tried to move right on. The Beatles with I'm Looking Through You right after that. That was when I was a kid, that opened my world to like more complex chord structures and I don't know.
0: That whole album did that. I think Rubber Soul was just, I don't know. I've said it here before. I think it's probably my most favorite Beatles album. I know that's subject to change with, you know, the whim of the moment. But for right now, it's Rubber Soul. And we played it in mono from an original Capitol copy.
1: I think it's my favorite. It's certainly the most important formatively for me. The Beau Brummels after that was Sometimes at Night. Nice and jangly.
0: That is from the Beau Brummels Volume 2 on Autumn. It's interesting because Sal Valentino does not sing the lead vocal on that one.
1: Yeah, different. And then the Lovin' Spoonful with There She Is. Nice and twangy.
0: Really good rocking tune. That is from the Daydream album.
1: The choir after that, I'm Going Home. Yeah, yeah.
0: Yeah, boy, I'll tell you, that is the B-side of It's Cold Outside and just one of the greatest and most accessible good garage 45s ever on roulette.
1: Yeah, really fun. The initial shock with terrible mind disaster after that.
0: I really love all their records. They came out on the BFD label. You know what that stands for. And the band was out of Missoula, Montana.
1: Wow. Danny and the Sessions with Mojo after that. Nice and snotty.
0: Yeah, probably the snottiest and certainly the most garagey version ever. Came out on the Texas label, Cobra.
1: Then the Rockin' Ramrods with a nice take on I Want to Be Your Man.
0: Yes, came out on Plymouth.
1: The Great Scots with some great claps on My Baby's Name.
0: You know, I know that by now everyone knows. They're just one of my most favorite bands of all time. I always say this, but they always sit right on that same area as the Knickerbockers, the Gants, the Five Americans, bands that were truly, truly working bands, you know, that wrote a lot of their own material and just were really, really good and just never made it out of the gate for whatever reason. And they were certainly some of the most talented around.
1: New Colony 6, I'm just waiting, anticipating for her to show up after that.
0: We did a little run of New Colony 6. This is kind of like the second, I don't think it's fair to call it the second lineup, but by this time, Ronnie Rice is in the band. This was around the time of their Colonization album. So we played three singles from that time, kicking it off, like Gina said, with I'm Just Waiting, Anticipating for Her to Show Up.
1: And then Let Me Love You. And we ended with Woman.
0: Yeah, all just great, great rockers. You know, they just really kept it going. They lost the sound at this point of putting the guitar through the Leslie cabinet. Instead, just turned it up and added a fuzz box and went for it. But the cool thing is they kept that New Colony 6 sensibility of, you know, very, very melodic tunes, sometimes with softer bridges, and then right back to the rocking enterprise.
1: Yeah, interesting how some bands can sound like themselves no matter how they change and modify things around
0: them. So very true.
1: 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We're glad to be here, and we're glad you're here with us tonight.

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1: That's right. We started with a threefer, Bob. You're into those threefers and twofers and fourfers.
0: I am. I mean, while we were playing Out of Focus by Blue Cheer, that was the B-side of Summertime Blues, their first 45, I said to Gina, well, watching that beautiful Philips label go around, it just looks so cool. And the sound of Blue Cheer on those 45s and mono was so great. I just grabbed a couple more off the shelf. We had to do more of it. So we did Out of Focus, again, the B-side of Summertime Blues. Then Just a Little Bit. They're all so good. And wound up the trilogy with Feathers from Your Tree. All Philips 45s. And just, I love the fact that Philips Records had enough confidence in the guys that they just kept issuing, you know, 45 after 45. None of them had the success of Summertime Blues, but all those records are just so near and dear and sound so good.
1: Yes, and lots of fuzzing drums, just the way we like it. The Liverpool Five after that with doing a nice version of Heart.
0: Yeah, I'm sure they took their version from the Remains template. The song started its life as a Petula Clark B-side, of course. And Barry Tashian of the Remains heard it and thought, geez, that would be a good tune for the Remains. And they did it, and then it just spawned a whole bunch of copies. The Liverpool Five do a really admirable job of it, I think.
1: They do, and they make it their own. It wasn't a carbon copy of either one,
0: which I really like. That's right.
1: With Strange Loves after that, It's About My Baby.
0: Another band that could do no wrong. Again, just love watching those Bang 45s go around.
1: Peggy March after that, This Heart Wasn't Made to Kick Around. Don't mess around with her.
0: Yeah, is that a great tune from, you know, of course, that was little Peggy March in the very beginning. But as we've said here a zillion times, when she dropped the little moniker and, you know, just...

0: started, the label said Peggy March. All of those 45s on RCA, all of them are just so good. Some are mellow, some are rocking like this, but all of them great. Don't leave them behind if you see them.
1: Then Mitch Ryder and the Detroit Wheels, You Get Your Kicks. You Get Your Kicks Out of Hurting Me.
0: Yeah, great one. Issued as a New Voice 45.
1: And then the Regents with Words. Words Hurt.
0: Tune that was passed around to a lot of different bands. Of course, the Monkees did it, and the Leaves did it. The Regents out of California did a great job of it, issued as a Penthouse 45.
1: And then 1910 Fruit Gum Company with Reflections from the Looking Glass.
0: You know, we're fans of those Buddha B-sides. They're all just so good. They're usually studio cats playing. This is really the 1910 Fruit Gum Company here, though.
1: And we ended with a trippy one from Count Five, Peace of Mind.
0: Yes, issued as a Double Shot 45.
1: 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And that was a good lead into the third set coming up right now.

0: if it comes out, and to make this stuff a buyer. 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No, I think I'll get a Corvette. 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I think what I will do is I will buy a boat. 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I think I'd like to buy a Harley and get a whole bike. Maybe after the show, one of the girls who sees me up there singing and twirling my tambourine and dancing will like me, and she will come over to me, and I will walk up to her, and I will smile at her, and I will impress her, and I will say, "Hello, baby, what's a girl like you doing in a place like this? I'm from a rock and roll band. I think we should..." Is the song over?
1: I wonder what everyone else is whispering about.
2: The circle of the shallow, which the valve is, which you want right now, looking at the top of the line, which is the straight point, is the open line.

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1: I noticed that whenever we do a third set, I have a tendency to always want to comment on the song that we end the set with.
0: That's true. That's why I didn't say much, because I was waiting.
1: In the case of this, it was the Digga Rhythm Band, which was,

0: members of the Grateful Dead, and just one of the Dead offshoot albums that I think just really delivers the most. It's so incredibly interesting in every way. Very percussion filled and just easy on the ears. So, and definitely an album that I didn't pay enough attention to the first time around. But wow, so very, very good. Anyway.
1: New to me and really nice.
0: Okay, so we'll rewind back to the top of that third set. We kicked it off with The Pretty Things doing You Might Even from the Philip DeBarge soundtrack. You know, I'm sure that by now that has been released legit and everything, but I have this marvelous sounding vinyl bootleg that I can't get away from because it was the very first source for that material I ever had. And it sounds fantastic. And it came out on the Head label.
1: After that West Coast pop art experimental band with High Coin. Nice little one.
0: Yes. And of course that, you know, the Van Dyke Parks tune that was passed around to a lot of different folks. The Charlatans did it. Rick Sherrard did it. Many, many people. Jackie DeShannon did it. And I just love that. That early on, Michael Lloyd and company took it and did it as an instrumental and included it on their very first Reprise album.
1: Really nice. The Elastic Band with Going, Going, Going Gone after that. Nice and jangly.
0: Yes, that is, we often talk about the Elastic Band, California band that had one single issued, maybe something else somewhere, but had an entire album's worth of material that just sat on the shelf. And finally, the band just collected it all and put it out themselves. The material is genius. Sonically, you know, leaves some question marks, but the material certainly surpasses it.
1: The Music Explosion with Roadrunner after that.
0: That's an example of a B-side. It was on Laurie. That, you know, it wasn't really the band. That was a bunch of studio ringers. It's probably Vinnie Bell on that choral electric sitar playing it.
1: Okay.
0: But again, I just love it that they did that. The band had a song, they put the song out, and then the studio cats just filled up the B-side. Laurie was famous for it, as was Buddha.
1: Then here's one with that interesting spelling, Chrome Circus, that's C-R-O-M-E-S-Y-R-C-U-S, because they had to be interesting with crystals after that.
0: Really, that's a really great one from an album that's kind of like really uneven. The band was from the Pacific Northwest, and the album came out surprisingly on the Command label.
1: And then another triplet with the Mothers of Invention, this time starting with Absolutely Free.
0: You can blame Frank for that triplet because they're all segued together on
1: they
0: the
1: are.
0: Album.
1: And
0: you
1: we know, couldn't help it.
0: I noticed that, you know, we've always played a lot of material from We're Only In It for the Money, from the rare mono mix. But the stereo mix is just ever weird and psychedelic and so good. So we played it from an original pressing of We're Only In It for the Money, kicking it off with Absolutely Free, which segues into Flower Punk.
1: Uh-huh.
0: Which segues into, what, an eight-second snippet that Frank called Hot Poop. which, by the way, I almost named this radio show Hot Poop.
1: Oh, yeah, that would have been swell.
0: Yeah, I'm lying.
1: Iron Butterfly after that, In the Crowds, Searching for Someone in the Crowds.
0: Beautiful track from the Ball album. That's Iron Butterfly's third record that they made for ATCO. And I wonder what Frank thought about Iron Butterfly. It'd be a really interesting thing to know. Because either, like, and I said this often because he was so unpredictable, either he really liked the band because they were pretty unique, or he just considered them flower punks too.
1: Maybe so. Well, we'll never know. Kaleidoscope after that with a good groove on Lie to Me.
0: Really great track from their self-titled album, which was their, their third album that they made for Epic.
1: And then the Alan Lorber Orchestra with a perfect take on Within You Without You.
0: That's Alan Lorber, the mastermind of the Bosstown sound that produced so many records, starting in the late 50s and just moving into the world of psychedelia and just did so much material. And His records that he put out under his own name are really cool, too. And this is from just an all-time favorite here called The Lotus Palace. It came out on Verve, and it's just when Alan discovered the sitar, and the whole thing is just raga-infused.
1: Yeah, perfect. Cack after that with Lemonade Kid. Really, really nice.
0: Yeah, really meditative from the self-titled Cack album on Epic.
1: And then Morning Glory, Point of No Return.
0: You know, and it's an album that, I mean, our listeners like it. It just always delivers. But that album was everywhere for the longest time. It's pretty well dried up by now. It came out on Fontana, and the album is called Two Suns Worth.
1: And then The Human Beings with a nice desert vibe on Sueno.
0: Really, really good. From their band's first album that they made for Capitol called Nobody But Me.
1: Morley Gray after that, After Me Again.
0: Really interesting band from Ohio. Their album is, the originals are few and far between. It's been reissued, but it's really interesting. It gets really heavy in spots. This is just, to me, one of the best cuts. The album is called The Only Truth, and the album came out on the Starshine label.
1: Eden's Children with Invitation after that. I've always loved the title of this album.
0: Sure looks real.
1: Yeah, I don't know why. It's just great. It's very evocative.
0: And the album cover is really great, too. You can see a picture of that on our playlist page. The album came out on ABC.
1: And then the Diga Rhythm Band with Sweet 16, as we said.
0: And that, of course, is Mickey Hart and Billy Kreutzmann and other various members of the Dead, just really creating a wonderful, wonderful meditative. I've used that word twice in this set. I guess that's good.
1: Well, yeah, it's apropos.
0: There you go. Yes, and it was issued on the Round label.
1: You're listening to Big Planet Noise with Bob and Gina here on WFMU's Give the Drummer Radio, and we've got some more music for you.

Is the way in which the potabixies of the planet gone communicate one to the other. Brain.

Ladies and gentlemen.

costume. The formidable biceps and a Christmas cake ice cream cone of Bloom-Dido Bad-Digras himself, who will now let forth the

0: Gina? Gina?
1: Yes, Bob. You sound so urgent.
0: I love playing records, man.
1: I know it. I know it. You love finding them, and you like buying them, and you like playing them.
0: Yeah.
1: And you like talking about them.
0: I do. It's like my only identity. What would happen if it was not for that?
1: You'd probably play more guitar.
0: That could be. Anyway, thank you so much to everyone for being here with us tonight. You know how very much we appreciate it. It's our favorite time of the week. Let's see. We kicked off that last set with Affinity. It's a go-to album for us. It's so good. The song is called I Am and So Are You. The album came out here in the U.S. on Paramount.
1: Pretty deep. El Chicano after that with Cha Chita. Lovely, lovely.
0: Really beautiful. From the self-titled album, which was not their first record, but it was the first one they made for MCA proper. It had the hit, Tell Her She's Lovely, on it, but the rest of the album is every bit as brilliant.
1: And then Gong with a really interesting one, Captain Capricorn's Dream Saloon, Radio Gnome Invisible.
0: It's so incredibly good. There's so much going on in that, and that the band was playing it live in the studio is just like really beyond belief to me. It was one of the Peel sessions, and it came out on an album called Pre-Modernist Wireless, which I did got a pretty good reissue not that long ago. Really good, good stuff.
1: Yeah, so many changes.
0: Somebody start a Gong fan club. Come on.
1: Then from Captain Capricorn to Captain Beefheart and his magic band on Tomorrow.
0: Yes, from the strictly personal album, an album that the band wasn't fond of. God knows that Beefheart wasn't fond of the record. His producer, Bob Krasnow, just kind of like took the tapes and had his way with them. But you know what? You can't keep the greatness down. It's still stupendous. The original album came out on Blue Thumb.
1: I like that segue into the Rolling Stones. Don't you bother me.
0: I don't know. Just like a total shift of gears there. But, you know, it hurt it in my head, and I wanted to hear Brian Jones play that slide guitar from Aftermath.
1: Yeah. It worked for me. The Kinks after.

0: side of the big hit Love Can Make You Happy, which, you know, again, you know it's studio guys doing it. But you have the beautiful hit song, which is really nice. It was nice to hear that on radio. What was it, 69? And then you flip the record over and you got this massive fuzz bomb. So very cool stuff. Issued on the Sunday label. You can still find the record for a quarter almost anywhere.
1: And then the Glitter House with Tinkerbell's Vine. Kind of a traffic-y, creamy sound.
0: All-time favorite here. Yeah. Just love the band and love their singles. They also did the Barbarella theme song. Tinkerbell's Mine came out on their album and also issued as a Dyna Voice 45.
1: Sergio Mendez and Brazil 66 with Like a Lover, Always Pretty.
0: Yeah, beautiful B-side issued on A&M.
1: Then a beauty from Claudine Langer, Small Talk.
0: Who we just lost a few days ago. That's an A&M 45. The song, it's a Bonner and Gordon song. You know, Bonner and Gordon, Happy Together, and et cetera, et cetera, et cetera. But Small Talk was done by a lot of different people. We've played the Leslie Gore version here, of course. The Claudine is really interesting. I'm pretty sure that's Andy Williams singing the background vocal that and everything. Mm. But anyway, she gets a fair amount of airplay on the station here, all across the shows on FMU. So farewell, Claudine, R.I.P.
1: Yes, and we ended with a nice version of Strawberry Fields from The Ventures.
0: Really beautiful. It was on their album Super Psychedelics, and it was also issued as a Liberty 45, which is what we played here. So, in closing, Gina...
1: Oh, just the usual take. Please take good care of yourselves.
0: You always preface it with, oh.
1: It's just so much. What do you do? And on top of everything else, it's rolling into summertime everywhere. We had a nice kind of violent spring here, but we're rolling into summer now, and it's nice.
0: Yeah, it sure is. Everything's
1: trying to keep things light.
0: Yeah, everything's popping. The sun's out. Yeah, the lightness is necessary. We'll do this all again next week. Remember to listen to Gina's show on Saturday afternoons right here on the Drummer Stream. It's called Someday Matinee, and it lifts off at 5 p.m. Eastern, 4 Central. It's unique, and it's always a lot of fun. So listen in with Gina there.
1: And thanks, Bob.
0: We will do this all again next week right here on WFMU's Give the Drummer Radio. Good night, Gina.
1: Good night, Bob.

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0: Whoa there, Pinto. Doggone it, stand still, will you?
1: Howdy there, cowboys. 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I got a little song tangled together here I thought you might like to hear. 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There. 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

Albert Radulemi, that dark and handsome boy, brings you his latest hit, Good Fairy Quella.

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She's my baby. $1 million couldn't buy her smile, but just one kiss I would walk away.

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1: 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It's Hullabaloo!

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3: 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We're in Suriname now in Paramaribo. How are you today?
1: Thank you.
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If you believe you know the man, call police at 77966.

And then there's the story of the Chinese hamsters in Boston that are inbred, and that develop diabetes spontaneously.

Greetings, greetings, greetings. This is Tony Coulter here on WFMU's Give the Drummer Radio. We finished up the opening set of today's show there with a performance by an ensemble known as Structure Sonore Bâché. They specialize in performing on and composing pieces for sound sculpture instruments developed by the French Bâché brothers, Bernard and François. We heard a piece composed by one of the ensemble's members, namely Marc Milon. That piece is called Migration, and it can be found in a 1996 release titled Palette Sonore. Before that were Silica Gel from North Carolina. We heard Master of the Game from their 1993 release, 50 Noisy Children Party. Before that, organist Gary Vercade, I hope I am pronouncing that last name correctly, performing a piece written by Warren Burt and written as a tribute to another composer, Kenneth Caburo, all three pieces on this Gary Vercade release, which is called Winded and which came out in 1999. All three pieces are related to Kenneth Caburo, one actually composed by Kenneth Caburo, the other two are tributes to Kenneth Caburo. Again, we heard Warren Burt's tribute to Kenneth Caburo. It features the voice of Kenneth Caburo, and it is called Recitative Tracing on Guns and Cockfighting. Before that, and beginning the set, was the Belgian group Musica Mosaica. We heard a track titled End Notes, which I took from a forthcoming LP. It'll be out early next month on Futura Resistenza. It is called, the LP is, Clock In, Clock Out. Getting right back to music, let us turn to something from Uruguay, from a group called Travesia, and their 1983 album, Ni Un Minuto Más de Dolor, Not Another Minute of Sadness. And we will hear the track on Este Momento. Stay tuned once again for music from Travesia.

pale and thin, there are angels afloat on the Nile. Their pockets are filled with deliverance, printed on the finest banknote paper.

weighted down by holy scriptures, the choir dives for oysters. Its progress underwater recorded by a column of pearls.

Bonjour, I'm

0: Loosely, don't change your name. 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Don't move away, begun. 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
1: You are okay.
2: And I am back, my radio friends. That set there finished up with the UK band Man. And what for them is a rather avant-garde number. It's called All Good Clean Fun, and it is findable on 1971's Do You Like It Here Now? Are You Settling In? Before that, something from a recent release from France's La STPO, La Société des Timides à la Parade des Oiseaux. We heard Le Mortinaliste from their 2025 release, L'œil au centre de l'œil. Before that was Bruce Gilbert of Wire fame. We heard from 1986's The Shivering Man. We heard the track There Are. That was preceded by William Basinski. We heard Tear Vial from a 2020 release called Lamentations. Before that, a track from a forthcoming double CD set from Bipolar Explorer. This thing is called Last Lights. It'll be out early next month. And we heard the track Foreign Film. Before that were the Red Crayola with Art and Language. Jumping Through the Mirror is what we heard from 2007's Sighs Trapped by Liars. And the set began with Travesia from Uruguay. We heard On Este Momento from 1983's Ni Un Minuto Más de Dolor. Getting right back to music, let us turn to something from Michael Yonkers, who sadly passed away recently. We're going to hear from his album Micro Miniature Love, which was released years after the fact. It features recordings from 68 and 69. We will hear a track titled Kill the Enemy. Stay tuned once again for music from Michael Yonkers.

That set there finished up with music from Cosmic Camel, a band from Florida. We heard a track that originally appeared on a 7-inch single back in 1968. It's called The King's Wine Taster. And I took that from a 2001 compilation called Psychedelic States, Florida in the 60s, Volume 3. And we will be hearing a bunch of tracks from these Psychedelic States comps today. In fact, directly before Cosmic Camel was another Psychedelic States track from Lemon Sandwich. A 1967 7-inch track is what we heard from them. It is called Give Me Love. And I took it from Psychedelic States, New York in the 60s, Volume 1 from 2002. Before that was somebody recording as Haku, which makes him sound Japanese. In fact, he is a gaijin, a gringo, named Frank Tavares. We heard poetic excerpts from For Me, The Rays of the Sun, from his 1975 release, Namele Aka, Music of Haku. And that was released in Hawaii, where he was based. Before that, yet another Psychedelic States comp track from Tides In, a band from New York. We heard Trip With Me, a 1967 track, taken from Psychedelic States, New York in the 60s, Volume 2. Before that, from New Zealand, were Toy Love, and by the way, Chris Knox was a member of that band. We heard from a self-titled album of theirs from 1980. We heard the track Frogs. From Mexico before that were Jose Luis Fernandez Ledesma Q and Margarita Botello. From their 2000 album Sol Central, we heard Por Los Cuatro Costados. Darlene Victor preceded that. We heard Art Before Death. She was in Sleep Chamber, by the way. And I took that from a 1988 LP called Darlene Victor All-Star Band. That was preceded by Azalea Snail. We heard Persuasion from a 1995 release titled Blue Danube. And the set began with Michael Yonkers. We heard Kill the Enemy from a 2002 release called Microminiature Love. This thing features recordings from 68 and 69. Getting back to music, let us turn to a UK band called The Occasional Word. And we're going to hear a track from a 1969 album of theirs, one of the more obscure releases on John Peel's Dandelion label. It is called The Year of the Great Leap Sideways, and we will hear the track, The Evil Venus Tree. Stay tuned.

problems, he's got nothing to do. 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My girl's a and then I'll know. Don't open the door, never answer the phone. 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It's raining in your pit, it's raining in the sun. It's cold in the pit, you've no place to hide.

And I am back, my radio friends. That set there finished up with The Velvet Frogs, a UK band we heard in 1968 recording, Jehovah Is Its Name. And I took that from a compilation of UK hard rock and heavy psych stuff called I'm a Freak Baby. That's volume one in that two-part series. Before that were The Inmates, a U.S. band. We heard a track from around about 1967 called Crystal Ball. I took that from another compilation. This one focused on the U.S. Cleopatra label. This is called Teen Expo, the Cleopatra label. And this comp is from 2018. Before that, the U.K. band Frozen Tear. We heard a 1969 7-inch track, You Know What Has to Be, it is called. And I took that from a compilation from 2015, focused supposedly on UK folk psych. I say supposedly because I wouldn't really call that Frozen Tear track folk at all. But anyhow, it's on this thing. It's mostly folk psych on this comp. It's called Dust on the Nettles. Before that were Fleetwood Mac. We heard a 1970 7-inch track, The Green Manalishi with the Two-Prong Crown. That was preceded by the U.S. band The Last, mostly a power pop band, but what we heard from them is definitely not power pop. It's a track called We're in Control, and I took that from the 1979 compilation Waves. Before that, The Romans. We heard from them Chasm from a compilation called Color the Reality that came out in 1982. The Romans mostly did a kind of updated surf rock type thing, but they were actually an offshoot of Monitor, and that particular Romans track sounds a lot like Monitor. Before that were the Stick Figures from Tampa, Florida. We heard After Me from a recent archival set called Disturbance, featuring previously unreleased tracks from 1980 through 82. And the set began with the UK band The Occasional Word. We heard The Evil Venus Tree from their 1969 release, The Year of the Great Leap Sideways. Getting back to music, let us turn to another UK band. This one is called Country Sun, and this is another release that originally came out on the Dandelion label. It's called There Is Some Fun Going Forward. And it's actually a compilation on a Country Sun album. We're going to hear, though, the Country Sun track, The Color Is Blue. Stay tuned.

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0: U
1: Well, it is just about time to make way for Julie and Dark Night of the Soul, so let me zip through the track list for today's final set. In reverse order, we heard from The Poets, a 1965 track called I Am So Blue, taken from Wooden Spoon, the singles anthology, 1964 through 67. The Poets are from the UK. Before that were The Gods. We heard Crusade from Gods 2, from 1967. That was preceded by Jad Fair and Daniel Johnston. We heard their cover of Tomorrow Never Knows from 1989's It's Spooky. Before that, a whole string of tracks taken from different volumes in the Psychedelic States series. Directly before Jad Fair and Daniel Johnston were The Elopers. We heard Music to Smoke Bananas By from 1967. From Psychedelic States, Colorado in the 60s. Before that were The Group with Land of Lakes, also from 67. From Psychedelic States, Florida in the 60s, Volume 3. Before that, in turn, were Mother's Worry with Can't Seem to Come Down from 1968. From Psychedelic States, Wisconsin in the 60s, Volume 1. Before that, in turn, were The Wingates with See What's Right, also from 67. From Psychedelic States, Ohio in the 60s, Volume 3. And that was preceded by The Tiger Men with Love Me Girl from 1966. From Psychedelic States, New York in the 60s, Volume 3. Before that were The Hallmarks. We heard Distant Rain, a 1967 or thereabouts recording from the Comp Teen Expo, the Cleopatra label. And the set began with the UK's Country Sun. We heard The Color is Blue, taken from a compilation album called There Is Some Fun Going Forward. And indeed, there is some fun going forward, because Julie is up at the top of the hour. As for me, I will see you next week when it'll be Tape Hiss time. Toodaloo.

sun was hot. I am not made for the daytime. We just heard Dog Bite and Holiday Man from Velvet Changes. Before that, Emily Danger with War Torn from Les Blue. I need to change that on the comment board on the playlist there. Lisa Germano did the other one from her first album, On the Way Down from the Moon Palace. I love the cover art on that one. It's just so sweet. 5th of July did Walk Into the Sea from their self-titled album, California Band. Before that, we heard Modesty Blaze, not to be confused with the movie or the, was it a comic book character? I watched the movie not long ago. I didn't really know anything about the comic book. I do know in the movie they swapped hair colors. You know, it's like Modesty was blonde, and whatever the name of the character that Terrence Stamp played was dark-haired, and there is no apparent reason for that. And Dirk Bogarde being very, very blonde and very campy. And that was Even in My Darkest Hour from the remaster of Melancholia, originally from 2002. Linda Julala, I guess that's how they say how you say it. It's a band from Spain. It's not a person. It is a band. Did Nada Nos Va a Importar from Bucles Infinitos. We heard Innocence in Danger before that. And Trouble in Heaven from their self-titled album. And we start off with the Sugar Cubes and Planet from their album Here Today, Tomorrow, Next Week. And I'm here today. I will not be here tomorrow, but I will be here next week. It's a busy radio week. The week, is it next week? I don't know. What the hell date is it? I am filling in for Big Planet Noise coming up soon. I don't know if it's next week. I think maybe it's the week after. Yeah, it's the week after. All right. I hope wherever you are keeping cool. Some of you are probably places where it's cold, but a lot of us are hot. And it's a big day. It's a special day here in the dark night of the soul, urban jungle. Oh, come on. Today is Cannibal's birthday. Well, as they say with birds, hatch day. He is 42 years old today, with a species that they told me only lives to 40. So he's doing extra credit here, hanging around. Wanna say hi, Cannibal? Don't yell on the thing. Come on, say hi. Say hi. There he is. And he's like sounding like a monkey right now. Anyway, so big day. I thought about doing a Cannibal set for him, and then I realized I actually already did that. I was like, this looks familiar. So no big Cannibal set today, but we will figure out something to do for him tonight. Give him some extra pistachios or something, because I am so happy he is here. And I'm happy you guys are here. Let's get back to the music. 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

Mother got a pool. Daddy got a horse. And

That was kind of danceable. Ever so often. When I used to do a late night show and I played something danceable, they would be like, "This is the time on Dark Night of the Soul when we dance." So, you know, Sprocket's reference there. That was Zimny New with Nelody Soup from Nahak. They're from the Czech Republic, so I don't really know how to say any of those things. Apologies to anybody from the Czech Republic for mangling that. We heard My Dolls before that, or My Dolls. Probably a riff on My Doll. It was in Technicolor from the album A World of Her Own, originally from 1981. Can, before that, did Don't Turn the Light On, Leave Me Alone. Boy, do I relate to that phrase. And that's from Soundtracks. I enjoy a little Can now and again. I guess that's the definition of krautrock right there, right? Sleepers gave us Walk Away from Painless Nights. We heard A Certain Ratio before that with I Feel from The Graveyard and The Ballroom. Nope! Oh my! Somebody said, pick me up. Graveyard and The Ballroom, that's a good name for a goth radio show. Speaking of which, Mona is doing a World Goth Day show on Friday, which is World Goth Day, May 22nd. I'm not doing it this year because it's nowhere near where my show is, but I've done it in the past. It's always fun. So if you're feeling some goth World Goth Day on Friday, make sure to check that out. Before that, we heard Violence, an Atlas of CC. From Area Sub Rosa. Presents for Sally. And Flowers Falling Sideways. From Look Skyward and Take It On. Don't look skyward today. At least not if you're in my area, because it's very bright up there. Total Control did See More Glass. From Henge Beat. And we start off with Klaus Nomi. And Three Wishes from Simple Man. When I was a kid, and there was a sort of a resurgence or surgence, as it were. I don't know if there was a thing before that, but there was kind of a resurgence of or a surge of. there was a fair amount of German music on the radio. You know, it's like what, fair amount is a small amount to and not commercial. Well, some of it was commercial. You know, you had Peter Schilling, you had Nina, and then, you know, on the independent stations, you had, like, Nina Hagen, and I can't think of... Kraftwerk, of course, were very popular in the 80s. And I remember thinking, you know, that's what krautrock is. Krautrock is just anything that's from Germany. I know better now. But I didn't at the time, so I don't know what you call German music that's not krautrock. I guess just German music, right? My name is Julie. I am here until 7. I will be rambling and playing music, trying to keep the birthday bird here from screaming into your ears. I think about Dan from Augusta listening to my show in his car and not knowing about the birds. It's a surprise, because I didn't have them, obviously, at the station. So yeah, it gets a little loud in here sometimes. I try to keep it to a minimum. You're listening to Dark Night of the Soul on Githerdom Radio.

Hey there. That was a set full of surprises, I think. Even to me. We just heard Che Voi with Infelicita from Cinecitex. Oh, there I go. Butchering other languages again. I'm not even sure what language that is or where she is from. I really couldn't find out much about her. I assume it's a she. It's a picture of a woman on Discogs. Could not find her on Bandcamp. Before that, we heard the Zombies. And Maybe After He's Gone from Odyssey and Oracle. Saint Etienne before that. Lovely long piece by Saint Etienne there called Like the Swallow from their album Fox Bass Alpha. I think that is their first album. Claudine Longet did Sleep Song from Let's Spend the Night Together. Before that, we had Robert Veron Lecoq playing music by François Couperin Legrand. Is that his whole name? Does he have all four names there? And that was Le Lugubre. And that's off of Famous Harpsichord Works. I do love a harpsichord, as you can tell. Nico before that. Live in Tokyo with Femme Fatale from 1986. There's like movies and articles about her, and she still feels like a mythical creature to me. And the fact that I was in New York and she was playing dates is just kind of astounding to me. It just doesn't seem real. Box and the Twins did Salt from Zerfall. We heard Queens before that. And Cables from their album End Times. I think it's actually an EP. There's only a few songs on it, and I played all of them numerous times. I really want some more Queens. I think it's a one-man project. And I guess he records under other names, but I've yet to find anything from him that sounds quite like Queens does. And we started off with Billy Joel. Yes, Billy Joel. And Laura from The Nylon Curtain. You know, he hasn't put out any new music in a really long time, like this century. He had like a classical thing come out and nothing else. And he still managed to fill Madison Square Garden constantly because he did like a residency there. And I've never seen him live. I'm jealous of my sisters who got to see the tour he did with Elton John. Somehow I missed that. Anyway, I do enjoy some Billy from time to time. I know it is definitely frowned on. He is a target of so much hate. And I kind of get it, but I don't listen to him very often, but there was a period in time where I did listen to him quite a bit. And not so much now, but I do like to dig out the Billy records now and then. Usually some of his old projects like The Hassles or Attila, which is kind of a organ-based, almost glam rock, prog rock kind of thing. But every once in a while, I like to explore the 70s and 80s eras of Billy. My name is Julie. I am here until 7. You're listening to Dark Night of the Soul on Give the Drummer Radio. It's Cannibal's birthday, you guys.

Why, yes. Did NVL from their EP. Before that, we heard The Wake and Plastic Flowers off of the reissue of Here Comes Everybody, originally from 1987. Before that, we heard Blood and Roses and Living for Today from Enough is Never Enough. Ain't that the truth? Kaijo Twins before that was Sicily off of my favorite album from them, Treasure. Now, is it my favorite because it was the first one I ever heard? Or is it really superior to the rest of them? I don't know. Scream and Dance gave us In Rhythm, a single from 1982. We heard Momoko Gill and Shadowboxing from Momoko. That's brand new. And that's Randall. He's not particularly new.

with Moina Exquisite Wallflower from Low Eyelash Wish. I had my heart broken this weekend because they played live in Brooklyn as part of, I don't know what the name of the festival is, the Slide Festival or something like that. And I missed it. One of these things I didn't find out about until after it happened. And I don't know if they've ever played the East Coast, not since I've been listening to them. And I don't know if I'll ever get another chance. There are some videos on YouTube, which of course is how I found out about it. A couple of people I knew were there, and it's like, how did I not know about this? It was very sad. I'm going to start off with Broadcast and Minim from the Maid of Veil sessions. My name is Julie. I'm here until 7. At 7, coming up is The Knave and 5 Miles to Midnight. And then at 10, Chris and The Long Way Home. 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Thanks for listening, you guys.

That was the the. I guess it's the. I don't know if we're supposed to say one of them differently or not. And This Is the Day from Soul Mining. Rocket Ship before that did Heather Tell Me Why. From A Certain Smile, A Certain Sadness. Geometric Vision before that, with The Last Breath Before Daylight, from the reissue of Virtual Analog Tears. That's a pretty good phrase there, Virtual Analog Tears. I wonder if they think they're really clever when they came up with titles like that. I would. More Ephemeral gave us Fertile Energy from Apotheosis Pageant. I always start off with Sun Lotus. That was that really noisy stuff. And Heat Stroke from This Old House. Wherever you are, I hope you're not out too much in the sun. Getting heat stroke, that would not be good. My name is Julie. I am here for another hour. You're listening to Dark Night of the Soul on Gia the Drummer Radio.

Oh. That was a whole bunch of music from Sweden. I have so very much of it. That, of course, was ABBA and Mamma Mia from ABBA. Blue Swede did Hooked on a Feeling from the album of the same name. We heard Afraid of Stairs before that with Tell Him How You Feel from their self-titled EP. Before that, we heard Calls Up and Dit Paradis from Insista Rodning. Rasta Hunden did Jag Spear again. I don't speak Swedish. From their self-titled album, Odd Stories did Dance from Hjärten av Glass. Princip Valiente did The Impossibles from Barricades. We heard Atlantic Ocean before that with Can't You Hear Them Shooting from Tranquility Bay. Likey Lee, I guess that's how you say her name. I honestly don't know. Did Get Some from Wounded Rhymes. We heard Death and Vanilla and Baby Snakes from Flicker. It's For Us with Come With Me from Thieves. Femme Snabba did Sinnesplats from the Sinnesplats EP. Melody Fields gave us Indian MC from 1901. Agent Blah did Inertia from their album Stab. The Concretes did You Can't Hurry Love, no, not that one, from their self-titled album. We heard Then Comes Silence before that and Ride or Die from Trickery. Echo Ladies did Getting on Me from Lilies. We heard The Cardigans, of course we did, and Do You Believe from Gran Turismo. And we start off with We the Pigs and Closer from We the Pigs. That's it for me today. Stay tuned for The Nave and 5 Miles to Midnight, and then at 10, Chris and The Long Way Home. 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Thanks for listening, and keep cool out there.

Ooh, why hello. Guess what time it is? That's right. It's time to bring your ears, your tardingers, down to Melbourne, Australia. And come and hang out with me on 5 Miles to Midnight for 3 hours of power, baby. How you doing? Tune into WFMU. It's the Give the Drummer radio stream, of course. Big thank you to Julie for last few hours of Dark Night of the Soul. Managed to tune and catch just a little bit. Hello to you. And hello to all you listeners listening from around the world. Hello to Kevin the Painter and Chris and Kensington, Brooklyn, already on that message board. Hello to you both as well. The show, if you've not heard it before, wildly eclectic. And today will be no exception. Today's episode.

episode is called Witchy Poo, mainly because I found a cool picture of a witch that I liked, which is on the today's image for the playlist. Who's your favourite witch? You know, a favourite witch? Is there such a thing as a favourite witch? I mean, I'd say Bad Jelly the Witch. Yeah, let's go Spike Mulligan on it. Bad Jelly, she's my favourite witch. Wasn't there a thing with the Wizard of Oz? Where there's the whole theory that Dorothy is actually kind of the villain? And you look at what the Wicked Witch was actually doing, was just trying to get her sister's belongings back, namely her shoes. It's kind of interesting when you flip it around like that. Anyway, shut up, Maeve. We open the show with Dean Hightower. Real name George Barnes. And fantastic jazz musician. Apparently George Barnes, they wanted him to make a groovy hip rock and roll record for the kids, and I don't think it was quite his thing. So rather than using his real name, he used moniker Dean Hightower, which is kind of a cool name for the era. I can see that. And the actual version, it's called The Purple Monster, but the cooler version, I think, is the George Barnes version of Spooky, which is slowed down. I played it before, but do look it up. It's slow, mischievous awesomeness. But it's nice to hear a different version on the Dean Hightower record. There's some pretty good tracks on that one too. It's called Twangy with a Beat. And underneath me right now, we're playing some Amon Tobin. A track called Switch, which kind of has witch in the title, doesn't it? Got a couple of witch tracks just to sprinkle on through. And if you want to get on touch, wfmu.org/drummer, that's the place to go. Check out that live updated playlist. Throw me a message, always love to hear from you, love to know what you're up to, what you're cooking, where you're listening from. You can chat to the other cats on the message board as well. Which I also want to say hello to Catharsis, WR, and hello to, is it Hunterian? Hunterian, yes, hi. Whose favourite witch was Samantha from Bewitched? Oh, yeah. Yeah, she was cool too. She was cute. Very cute witch. That little wiggly nose. Alright, on with tunes. Where we'll go, nobody knows. Right here, 5 Miles to Midnight, WFM Music of the Drummer Radio. Great to have you tuned in.

Distortion. Skin on skin, soul to soul, belly touching, straight as great. 'Cause I don't need the pain or the hate to feel intensely. And I don't need to be dominated, degraded, flagellated. And I don't need to be extorted, exalted, or supported. Complicated.

that was from 1994 even. Man, it's got to be actually... it can't be on that album. Hang on, I'm losing my mind here. Anyway, I've got the single of this, but I've got the album too, so I can't remember what's which. Anyway, that's Dimmer from New Zealand on the Flying Nun record, and that track was called Crystallator. Before that, we had The Kills. Haven't played The Kills in quite a while. That's a track, Fuck the People. Recorded live, I think, in sometime over 20 years ago now. Holy. We had the Sirocco Brothers in there with My Pretty Witch, Amon Tobin with Switch, and Dean Hightower with The Purple Monster, kicking off today's show. Track here by Hani Mihana, which I'll put up on the playlist in a second. We've been talking witches, which I haven't had a chance to dig through the comments and look deeply at your answers here, but we're looking at what sort of witches. Have you got a favourite witch? Is there such a thing? Yeah. Is it too dangerous to play a Mastercraft remix? I used to play a lot of Mastercraft remixes. I'm sure I can find one of those filthy tracks and play it a little bit later. For sure. Why not? Speaking of witches, I thought of some other kind of witches. What about the witches from Roald Dahl's The Witches? They were pretty gnarly, eh? They had square feet. I'm used to witches having big old witches' toes, you know? Toe that scratch up like a grizzly bear. But no, they had squared off feet, didn't they? Quite a good book, The Witches. And also, what about that, what was it? Oh yeah, The Antichrist. That movie by Lars von Trier. That's pretty witchy poo, isn't it? Pretty dark, pretty Lars von Trier. Anyway, you'll feel free to jump on the comments. That's wfmu.org/drummer. You should find the applicable link there to jump on the message board. Throw us a line. Hello to those people that have jumped on. Christina Ricci's getting a mention. Yeah, rightly so. And I think, by default, Angelica Houston. Very elegant kind of witch lady. I do like Angelica, especially in... oh, man. What's the movie? I think I need to go make a coffee. I'm not firing on all cylinders with the memory recall this morning. Anyway. I want the music. Here's Hani Mihana. And yes, I'll see if I can dig out a Mastercraft remix for you a little bit later on.

Alrighty, alrighty. Hope you're enjoying the tunes out there if you just joined on in. A request for some Mastercraft, or a Mastercraft remix, shall we say, by Dreamy and CD. Kapoof! Granted, that was probably the only time you're ever going to hear me play goddamn Wolf Mother. Look, I don't completely hate them, but I get a vibe. They're sort of, they have a little bit of like the Nickelback of Australian rock for some reason. I think that's unfair. But anyway, I think that was a very formidable rework of their track Woman, the Mastercraft remix of that. And Tom Veck before that, making me feel like I'm in my, I don't know, late 20s, early 30s again, with I Ain't Saying My Goodbyes. We had Duran Jones and the Indications in there with Wichu featuring Aaron Fraser. An absolute stonker by Warren Zevon. That's right, the Werewolf in London guy. Nighttime in the Switching Yard. And Zenana with Witches, 85. It's a Barmeto Disco Spell of Love. Sounding every bit 1985, I would say. We also had the Wolfgang Press in there with Kansas, a very old favourite of mine. And that's pretty much all relevant to that whole last bracket. A very long one. And holy crap, we've chewed through an hour of the show already. Just great. A lot of great chat about witches, favourite witches. I'm curious about the Practical Magic 2 release. Yeah, I don't know. Was it Sandra Bullock? Do those witches count? Really? What about the early Tarantino-produced film Four Rooms with Tim Roth? And the opening scene has, like, Madonna is one of those witches, and they all check into a hotel room to bring a goddess back to life. They're witches. I'm liking this very random topic of digging deep about witches. It's quite cool. Yes, GT and JB. I should probably say hello to some more people that have jumped on the message board. If I've missed you, no apologies. But hello to Grape Must. Don't think I've ever seen you on the message board before. Hello to you. Chris at Kensington, Brooklyn. Great to have you. Hello to my friend Candio. One of the few people on the chat boards that I've actually got to meet in real life, which is good. I do need to get back over to the States at some point. Come visit you all. Come spin some records. By the way, if you're in... they're going all over. A musician friend that I work with, he has a band called Death Trends. I've played their music a little bit on the show. They're doing